answers. So many questions, but many are less answers. I seem to leap from doubt to doubt like a blind drifter. And the more I look around, the less I recognize this place, this face, these hands. Not familiar, but strange. And every step I seem to lose more than I gain. I guess I'll end

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Don't put the blame on me. Don't put your blame on me.

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1: 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I love the office, came for life. As you see,

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We're all sinners, and Satan's got his book. We'll meet the good Lord right face to face. Then go singing down